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things look stranger round here. The flowers you've left here have died in the heat. I see part of your face now on girls in the street. I hope you like your new neighbors. Don't sleep with

It's half of me, baby, that still is infected. No water has cleansed it, no sleep has erased it.